0: A playlist built for Southern New England. We are Cat Country 98.1.
1: 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I'm supposed to fix the fence.

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Hey, what's up, guys? This is Alexandra Kay, and my new song, Straight to the Heart, is out right now. I hope you love it.

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little country girl called mine. And boy, let me tell you, she was the prettiest thing I'd ever seen in a pair of boots. Well, she walked right up to me, handed me a beer, gave me a look like, let's get out of here.

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Cat Country 98.1. After a whole lot of rain the last couple days, going to clear up a bit this afternoon. Highs in the low 70s. Mostly cloudy overnight tonight. Lows in the mid 50s. And tomorrow, sunshine. Highs in the low 80s. 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

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Tomorrow, they've got your chance to win a pair of tickets to see Hardy at the Xfinity Center on June 26th. For now, it's Thomas Rhett and Jordan Davis. Ain't a bad life.

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You've clearly forgotten. It's Memorial Day weekend at Cat Country 98.1. That is all.

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Mostly cloudy for tonight. Low around 56. Actually looking very nice for tomorrow as you head back to work. Go figure. Partly sunny on Tuesday with a high near 80 tomorrow.

Cat Country 98.1. We're winding down the long Memorial Day holiday weekend. Andy Shaw is in after 7 o'clock. He'll take over the microphone with more of Southern New England's country.

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The weather tonight, not looking too bad. Mostly cloudy skies with a low around 56. Tomorrow, of course, the sun peaks out once again after a rainy Memorial Day weekend. Tomorrow, partly sunny skies with a high near 81. Sunny.

Wildcat. 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From May 28th to June 20th, Little Shop of Horrors is coming to the Theater by the Sea down in Wakefield. 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